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This will be Grant and Nevada, west of the intersection. Engine 1 Lifeline, unknown injury accident. West of the intersection at Grant and Nevada, 1702.

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0: It'd be Grant Road in South Nevada, west of Carver's, is a bicycle, unknown injuries. RP was just passing by. The rider was sitting up on the ground holding his hand. Thank you.

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2: Ladder 4, Lifeline, convulsions, 1826 North Aurora Avenue, Ladder 4, Ballard, convulsions, 1826 North Aurora, 1706.
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1: U19, 1709.
2: U5, Rivertown, will be clear.
1: U5, 1709.

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0: River Conchland, West Patrol, so reopen harassment, casual.
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0: I am aware that it is happening right at this moment. Last seen on Evergreen Drive.
1: 27, go with the details, please.
0: Megan and Crystal Russell is following them in a gray Volkswagen with tinted windows. Police can be Charles Paul John, 7665, in a silver 19 Volkswagen Atlas. Sunset and Goodwood headed over the bridge.
1: 27.
0: 1712.
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0: 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It sounds like the subject is they're now headed towards Wenatchee.
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0: Two last names, Ursus Pineda, Paul Ida Nora, Edward David Adams. 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
1: K-48, you're a bit broken. Copy the suspect to US-2, almost to Red Apple.
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1: 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And I'll be clear to report to follow.
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1: Okay,
2: it'll be the registered owner with the license plate out, or license out of NIPA.
1: Last of Lee, first of Michael, middle G, Gary, 6-8 of 48. 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
0: 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Area 4650 Navarre Cooley Road, 1749.
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1: X-8091-6-6-6-6-6-6-6-6-6-6-6-6-6-6-6-6-6-6-6-6-6-6-6-6-6-6-6-6-6-6-6-6-6-6-6-6-6-6-6-6-6-6-6-6-6-6-6-6-6-6-6-6-6-6-6-6-6-6-6-6-6-6-6-6-6-6-6-6-6-6-6-6-6-6-6-6-6-6-6-6-6-6-6-6-6-6-6-6-6-6-6-6-6-6-6-6-6-6-6-6-6-6-6-6-6-6-6-6-6-6-6-6-6-6-6-6-6-6-6-6-6-6-6-6-6-6-6-6-6-6-6-6-6-6-6-6-6-6-6-6-6-6-6-6-6-6-6-6-6-6-6-6-6-6-6-6-6-6-6-6-6-6-6-6-6-6-6-6-6-6-6-6-6-6-6-6-6-6-6-6-6-6-6-6-6-6-6- 46-1751.

0: Romeo 17, you're calling registration.
1: Yeah, 17.
0: Adam X-ray boy 6345. I believe that's going to be the vehicle. Just past it. Going down east lot, 19 other blocks.
1: Copy, 1763. North, suspicious,
2: 141. Okay, 54.
1: 1754.

0: 26 Rubicon. What are the details?
1: Navarro in Eastwood in the alleyway behind the old junk house that was torn down. Here's this male subject that's living in the alleyway and goes to the garbage and such. Does have a bandage on his arm and has bolt cutters earlier.
0: Copy, that's like you mean Jared Sykes.
1: If you can, our piece of advice is that they, at the moment, they do not see him.
0: Copy.

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0: 25, can you go again? You're being covered. Copy, other unit, go.
2: Vehicle's going to be Charles Victor John 4619. I spoke with the RP. He witnessed them dumping the tires and I have video of it. I just passed it on Badger and Sanchez on my
0: day. 1803.

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1: 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Therefore.

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0: River comes from Valley Patrol's malicious mischief. Malaga. This may have occurred near West Malaga Road and Shaw Road. RP advises you driving through the area, subject in a hand Chevy Avalanche, threw a rock at his vehicle, chipped RP's window. Recall 149.
1: 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Engine 1 Lifeline, unknown injury accident, 1400 Sunset Highway, 1828.

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1: Yeah, 25.
0: Alaska Ferreira, Frank Edward Robert, Robert Edward Ida, Robert Adam. First David, no middle. Date of birth 10/15/85.
1: 1834.
0: I'm sorry, can you put me on the parking of the band and see if this is all what's actually out of the point of this? Okay,
1: 35. 31 clear.
0: 35.
1: 18, 35.

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1: Yeah, 17.
0: The location's gonna be milepost 5 on Badger Mountain Road up here. There is DC delivery.
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CSMT, 3301 Rock Island Road. Subject racing vehicle up and down the roadway, 5 times more than 20 minutes. CSMT, 1924.

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Sun Rogue, Charles King King, 3407. Unknown direction travel from 399 Northwest for Upper Road. Even set 1411D. Associated with Delania, Levi Benito, 34-year-old male, 57160, black brown. Possibly has two juveniles with Delania, Delilah Rose, 5-year-old boy Chanel, 36, 40 pounds, black brown. Delania, Candace, Jasmine, years old boy female, 6 foot, 30 pounds, red brown, 1929.

River Combat, EO 22 status.

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River Compshine, West Patrol, so a phone call on a civil, 163. Thank you, 39.

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0: 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I can hear verbal arguing. 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Male sounds like he's upset about her calling someone on her phone.
1: Copy.
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0: Rivercom 1249, reference to theft. Juvenile's mother called. She's requesting contact now.
1: Copy. I just got off the phone with the father. Is there any updates on the 911?
0: They just disconnected.
1: Copy. 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
0: Okay, 49, 1950.

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0: You still got to have a rider with me, so.
1: 1249, 1953. Rubicon 1K10. There's additional comments in the welfare check. Sounds like the male is eastbound on 3rd Street. Do you want us to let East Wenatchee know?
0: Yeah, I reviewed it. 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
1: 1K10, 1954.

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0: 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David 454, 96 Adam.
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0: 249.
1: Sir, LTG for the merchandise was returned. I'm going to be attempting to locate the juvenile debris trespass notice.
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0: West 28, mile marker 16, Charles George Robert, 3248.
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Intercom 1K49, that noise complaint has reopened. Call 3 Lincoln. You said dependent. The rest of your traffic is unreadable. I copy, pin the noise and put you on the fraud, 2006.

0: Can you recall process number?
1: Yes, 17.
0: 294.
1: Yes, 17, 2006.

0: you. Five River comes up.
1: Give it.
0: Charles Adams, 5079. The Grant. That's the one, the bomb was the other.
2: Don 161 Lincoln, being clear in Norfolk.
0: Grant, by the airport.
1: Your passenger, sir.
0: Okay, 33, 20, 07.

7, Port Axio Control, set to contact for Stevenson City, a Nissan Rogue, Charles King King, 3407, west, unknown direction travel at 1411, 399, Northwest Crawford Road, associated with Delana, Levi Benito, 34-year-old male, 57160, black, brown, traveling with Delana, Lila Rose, 5-year-old, white female, 3640, red, brown, Delana, and this Jasmine, 3-year-old, white female, 3 foot, 30 pounds, red, brown. Police children have been taken by their father, 2011.

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1: Negative.
0: Copy. I can complete the dial to her phone. She calls back, transfer to me. Otherwise, clear Northport.
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0: Bloomberg, I want to North Patrol, traffic offense.
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0: You're going to sign 169 to me. I checked the area of UTO. Close it and report.
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0: River Papa, Douglas County Valley Patrol, reopen suspicious. Call 171 Lincoln.
1: Yeah.
0: You've got 2029.
1: Zero Union will be Rock Island Drive, just east of the school.
0: You've got 2029.

0: 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Can we report the phone?
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Pacific Alamo, K-24. We have Tish Dean from Central Washington in the hospital on the line for the Tyler Oliver case. Do you want me to transfer? K-24, 2045.

Silvercom, Shaland Valley Patrol for trespass. Hey, 3228 Jackalow Road, vehicle driving on no trespass property. Only a black, older four-door sedan, driving erratically. Boy William Lincoln, 6068. Vehicle was last seen headed south on Jackalow. Thank you.

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0: It's Hillside Highway and 22nd Street Northeast. Charles Robert Henry 0558.
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1: Boy William Lincoln 6068 returns an 05 Toyota Corolla 4-door 3 of 2026 Emily Van Austin Wenatchee.
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0: 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You could run the RO.
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0: State Patrol and aid en route for a boulder that fell on a vehicle, 97A, outpost 223, thereby being non-entry.
1: Highway 97A, milepost 223, Italian 81, Rescue 71, Station 81, Station 151, unknown injury accident. Highway 97A, milepost 223, 2128.

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0: 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We'll be across from the Child's Dentistry Northwest.
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0: River Comshwan, North Patrol for information. Several reports of lots of rocks in the roadway just south of the tunnel. Vehicles with flat tires.
1: Very good.
0: 2136.

0: 1, J40 Hammer. Clear stop. However, I'll be stopping again when you're ready.
1: Go ahead.
0: Boy X-ray Nora 5387. We'll be on Hiller first.
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0: believe it's out of British Columbia. William Victor 4867.
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Boyd Spring King, 6765.

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0: Two laps, first lap is Dan at Louis. Second lap is going to first of Ruben. Date of birth is 02/11/1994.
2: 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Unstarted tow for the vehicle is going to have a flat front left tire and side turn airbag deployed.

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1: 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East 2, Big Y, Charles, Zebra, 5782.
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0: 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All units are cleared.
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0: Charles Robert Henry, 9640, beyond Miller and 9.
1: Okay,
2: 49, 22-06. 4, 2-6 land. The ROPS were cleared from the roadway. Roadway's back open and car is clear. No status, waiting for the tow.

64-9, 6000. 64. 97, Chesky Road, Charles, Paul, 2736. 64, 210. Westbound 28, mile plus 4, Charles A, 3, 8, 2, 3, Victor. Edge 9, 2011.

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1: 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I was advised by fire RTT them leaving that there is another vehicle on the shoulder just north of Nap Tunnel.

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0: 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You canal, I copied
1: large. 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
0: 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Okanagan Ferry.
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2: 2236.

0: 25 Route. I'm speaking to Council Aid. I spoke to Mom. Apparently, he's not here.
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CT4 when it's southern. 224. West 2 at 113. Charles William Adam, 5430. Portable collision. Vehicle 1 was impounded. Collision safe. Keeping roadway back open. I'll be looking for that second collision.

0: 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I believe I'll be with registration. 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
1: 10 Lifeline, a breathing problem. 232 North Wenatchee Avenue at the Downtown Inn. Room 234-2042.
2: Okay, 10. 232 North Wenatchee, the Downtown Inn. Female got pepper sprayed in the face and trouble breathing. Are you responding?
0: Okay.
2: That's room 234.
0: Copy.
2: Okay, 10, 2343.
0: I'll flip that direction. Check me, though.
2: Okay, 49, 2243.

0: 33.
1: I know where the mail went. It's contacted. 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I'll be clear. Northport.
0: 1-8-33, 22-45.

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1: 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I'll be clear.

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0: I see 193 Lincoln. I repeat it, they can pan. I'll be away on this agency.
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This is Helmut, Douglas County. Phone call for a traffic offense. Call 195 Lincoln. Yes, 17, 22, 56.

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0: This is Gonzalez, common spelling. It's a Zebra. First of Taya, Tom, Adam, Young, Adam. Little initial N, Nora, 0701, 2000. And can you show her as a witness?
1: Okay, 49, 23, 01.

West Wooden Ave in Bath Lane. 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

0: 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You can put me on the suspicious.
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0: 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And he is semi this suspicious.
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0: 4, G6 Lane, clear Charles. That's so much, 7.
1: That's right.
0: 7 on Parkway, 9th Street, Boy Robert, Boy, 3624.
1: That's right, 15.

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0: Control, Fossil DUI, identify Gill 33, past 4, star attack for car lane trouble, drive speed, near collision.
1: East Chelan Ave, North Columbia Street.
0: 2316. 214.
1: 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Beyond 28, just south of 3rd Street, southeast.
0: You have 14, 23, 16.

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1: Service on K-54 Brown, 2026 expired on 3/27. Responded on an order with a Rachel Parker. Disregard the order.
2: K-54.
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3: 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David 17235, David.

0: 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And about 6 is going to be a C-12.
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3: Driving crazy, passing Liberty through your, actually says it's passing Banner Bank now. It's like a Washington plate. Boy, John 724, possibly.
1: Copy.
0: 2327. Rivercom West Patrol, domestic Kashmir. DS-17-2327. Further, I tried to ask more questions and she hung up on me. I'm going to try to call her back. 2327.
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0: K-8-2327. And K-4. 2328. 64-28. 64-28. 64-28. 64-28. 64-28. 64-28. 64-28. 64-28. 64-28. 64-28. 64-28. 64-28. 64-28. 64-28. 64-28. 64-28. 64-28. 64-28. 64-28. 64-28. 64-28. 64-28. 64-28. 64-28. 64-28. 64-28. 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

0: 149.
1: I've been watching traffic from the McDonald's parking lot. I think I saw the RP vehicle drive by, but I did not. Accurate.
0: She hung up again.
2: Tom Miller, the RP continued northbound. The RP would like a phone call.
0: The order violation last December. Looks like the RP was a train at Pennington on that. I believe that's who the RP is this time, too.
3: 23, 29.

0: Hold on, K-10, we're recommending. I'm behind the Acura on registration.
1: That's status.
0: John, 2744. We'll be southbound Miller from first.

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1: Actually, the possible FEMA half Monica was the RP. Looks like she's the center boat third. Her and Brett aren't in order together. She's the protected person that's been served also.
2: Go ahead.
1: She has a Marriott kitted task, and Brett is the center boat third as well.
3: KB4 River Tom, I'll be out with State Patrolman, US 27A and I Department Road.
1: 2332.
4: No, I don't. RP, his phone's disconnected or something.
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0: Rivercom Cape Verde. I found the Hummer in that quarter violation. License plate boy, X-ray boy, 1269. I sent it to all of you.
1: 48, thank you. 2335. 24. We're going to be eastbound 2 at 115. Obstructed plate, it's a white CRV.
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0: 848.
1: I was able to contact the RP on the phone. He says the suspect is the non lock, but for the orchard, and we have TC for 8-4.
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0: River Comet, DO-17, DOA, Rincon, licensed, 2028, no driving between 1 a.m. and 5 a.m., convicted.
1: Mm-hmm. 2338.

0: Servicom K488. Are you advising that the male subject has left in the Hummer, went through the yard? I'm sure if you went to Yak Canyon or Mission Creek.
1: He'll be standing by for license driver. I'm clear, Adam.
2: Okay, probably confirm that 48 is at the Yakima address.
3: Increase. 48 and myself came up Yakima.
0: You both spoke at once. 48, go ahead with your traffic.
4: Copy, you came up Jackson,
0: did not see the Hummer, and you're out of the residence, 2340. K8, did you copy that?
2: K8, copy, just passing Vale Elementary.
1: So, we about the 200 block of SR 28 south.

0: 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I'm over in the follow up.
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6: 8575 Lincoln. It should have a Mission Creek address. That's where we're at.
2: 2344. Year 14.
0: Lost, Wong.
2: Year 14, 2345. Air from year 14, Wong, 2027, clear, correct the blender.
7: The plate's going to be Boy David Adam, 2780, and I'll be clear, Adam.
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8: What's it, 33?
9: 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I'll be back around K-Connection. Speaking mileage 401.2.
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0: westbound at 115. The plate barely readable. I believe it's a boy, Charles Tom, 5194, should come back to us. Ford Escape.
1: T4, number 48.
2: Part last. First part will be Galvez, George Adam, Lincoln, Victor Edward, Zebra. Second last will be Ramirez, Thomas Bella. First at David, 12-02 in 2003. Also.
3: Also.
2: I'll take a second for Fields. And can you check, see if he has a CPL? And incoming unit, just be aware, he does have a pistol in his truck.
3: Here is Tobacco Slant at 5th, 1249, 2349.
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1: 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Charles John John 1521.
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It's a Gamba. Bruce, 9 mil. Okay, 49-23-56.

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1: 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The white male with short hair, last name wearing a red shirt. 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
0: 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Bail's 2500 out of King County.
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2: Last of Guerrero, or correction, two part last of Ramirez Guerrero. So I know the first is Young Adam John. Adam Ida Robert Adam. 613 of 05.
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0: Bird last. First barbecue, Vargas, Victor Adam, Robert, George, and Adam, Sam. Second last, McCarty, Nick, Charles, Adam, Robert, David, Edward, Nora, Adam, Sam. First is Jeremy, Golden Young at the end. 09-29-2008.
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0: from one more ad is contacted.
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0: 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First of Kevin, common spelling, 09072008.
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0: 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Fire is requesting law respond. We have video footage of someone lighting the fire.
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248. I'll be about 1, 2, 3, 4, 4, 4, 4, 4, 4, 4, 4, 4, 4, 4, 4, 4, 4, 4, 4, 4, 4, 4, 4, 4, 4, 4, 4, 4, 4, 4, 4, 4, 4, 4, 4, 4, 4, 4, 4, 4, 4, 4, 4, 4, 4, 4, 4, 4, 4, 4, 4, 4, 4, 4, 4, 4, 4, 4, 4, 4, 4, 4, 4, 4, 4, 4, 4, 4, 4, 4, 4, 4, 4, 4, 4, 4, 4, 4, 4, 4, 4, 4, 4, 4, 4, 4, 4, 4, 4, 4, 4, 4, 4, 4, 4, 4, 4, 4, 4, 4, 4, 4, 4, 4, 4, 4, 4, 4, 4, 4, 4, 4, 4, 4, 4, 4, 4, 4, 4, 4, 4, 4, 4, 4

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0: K-40M, we come to you, check one. One K-40M. Our last, first last is Baker, Victor Adam, Charles Adam. Second last is Alpha. Adam, Mary, Edward, Zebra, Charles, Union, Adam. First up, Leonardo, Thomas Bell. 0203-1985.
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0: Zero Dom Lockheed, 49, Vaca Amera Cruz, license expires 2027.
1: Copy. Can you show him trespass for 5 years? 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
0: Lockheed 49, 051.
2: 051.
1: And I'll be clear. 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

0: Going in with the orders.
1: First responding, Alejandro, correction Alejandre, Juan Mateo, flight mail to 40601, protected party, Aguayo, Elena, Amelia, flight mail 760921, has been served, no orders of proof is rendered, no raise or weapons restrictions, Douglas County Sheriff's Office, second, same respondent, protected party, Cervantes, Ibarraras, Nayel, white female, 70709. Has been served, no orders, proof of render, no breeze or weapons restrictions. Travers. 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
0: 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Lake Wisconsin, Union Northbound, 4700 Block, Red Hood, and Red.
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1: 1 K49.
0: It'll be Charles William Paul, 1361, 200 block of North Wenatchee. Also.
1: But also.
2: Last of the Luna, first of Javier. No middle, the third, 6-8 of Opus.
1: 8, 4 years, I'm coming out of the Wenatchee office. Is requesting a second. 200 block, North
0: Wenatchee. 24, I'm with him.
1: Okay, 24, 0.
0: Regard, it's the daughter, he picked up his car.
1: I'm clear. Okay, 49, 105.
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1: Yes, I'm with the air six.

0: 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For information, we're sending fire to 200 Green Avenue, Manson Villa Apartments, for subject burning garbage behind the location.
1: Okay, 26.
0: One test.

0: 1, T-49, over to come. 49. 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
1: Negative.
0: Copy. I just got flagged down by an Uber driver. Said that there was a guy that was trying to, I guess, hop the fence to the Majestic building, and in doing so, he hit his head. Just curious if there's a dispatch for it.
1: Negative. Do you want me to?
0: Negative. I'll check the area for now and see if something's going on.
1: Okay, 49, 0117.

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0: Pacific, Chelan West Patrol for harassment, Leavenworth. Beat 9th and Commercial, RP advises himself and his buddy just left the bar. They're now being followed by two guys with males are making threats and saying that they stole a jacket, which they did not.
1: Okay, 48.

0: Rivercom, K48. Okay, now advising there are three subjects following them now. I can hear them engaging. They've been advised not to engage. No weapons seen. They're now plotting in the area of 10th in front.
1: K-48, 127 and 40, did you copy?
2: Charles Sam 9281 will be just east of the train tracks on Holly.
1: 1-2-49-0-1-27.

0: K-48, for information. 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The RP and his buddy are on one side, and the other ones are on the other side of the highway. I believe the RP and the buddy are headed towards their hotel at the Hamptons.
1: The RP
0: 130.

1, Cape Verde, Alaska. Check 1. 1, Cape Verde, Alaska. 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Second last would be Sanchez, common spelling. First up, Brian, Boy Robert, Adam Young, Adam Nora. 08-11-2007. 1K49, 0131.

0: Rivercom, 1K49, Mary, you said train tracks on Holly.
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0: Mateus Brayan, male, white, 5'3", 190, brown and black, FTA, no valid operator license without identifier, $500 bail out of Wenatchee, please.
1: Copy. Could you just confirm and I'll take a second and he's sending his return.
0: $49 requesting his second unit.
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Lewis, I'm 1349. He's also ID only. Okay, 24, 0133.

0: 1, K-42. I'll be en route to the jail plane custody. If you could just send the warrant over.
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0: Okay, 24-31-38.

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0: Really don't want that North Unit harassed through.
1: 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He's been trespassed. If he's still in the area, there is PC for him. I'm currently tied up at the jail, so we'll have to pen it.
0: 1K49, 0144.
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1: Copy. Do they know each other?
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0: I'm not seeing anybody, and if this vehicle is gone, I'll call Air Peak.
1: 1-2-3-3-0-1-46.
0: 10 Rook, I'm going to copy 33. I'm going to head 12 Lincoln.
1: 1-2-2-0-1-46.
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0: was in 1K10, the female was calling as a mother, but she has someone translating for her.
1: I couldn't copy that last. Go again.
0: The female that is calling is the mother, but she has someone else to

0: Tom 116 in the FEMA is arguing with the mother right now. No weapons. Just concerned for our safety.
1: Received.
0: Okay, 10-0149.

0: 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I'm going to be diverting for a traffic stop.
1: What's your tip?
0: Charles William Frank, 5381. First to Miller.
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1: You're still on the line with the RP. I'm in the area and there is nobody outside.
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1: I copy. 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
1: Good.
0: My partner said these are the same subjects from that disturbance at Cherry Street. The female is Yahira Guerrero, and she's showing an address of 1512 Westwood Avenue, apartment A, Adam.
1: I copy. I just got flagged down by them and recognized them. There's no problem here. I'll be clear. No report.
0: 1K24, 154.

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1: Unit to back, 1K Tango, routine, have burst in Miller.
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0: We lost on Lower Beck, Lincoln, Ocean, Robert, Boy, Edward King, First Michael, Middle A, Adam, 429 of 93, all unavailable.
1: Sure, go ahead.
0: 17062 3554.
1: 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Thanks, 155.

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1: 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Lower back clear, 2027 at Colorado, no record Washington.
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1: Subject was booked on the warrant. No issue. Backseat checked. I'll be clear. No report.
0: 1K49. 02.
1: 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Do you need an additional unit?

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48 River Palm, check 3-0-1. Glenn David Lincoln, boy Paul, Robert Tom, 3-boy, 2-3-boy. William David Lincoln, 5-3 Tom, 2-4, 1-2-3 boy.

0: 03 boys. Over.
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0: That first name I give you will be the victim.
1: I'm going to say 204.
2: Ten is one in custody, DUI. Received. One in custody, DUI, 0204.

Vertical K48, no one's on all three. Vertical Shoreline Patrols, Shoreline West Patrols, for information, we're sending fire to 18768 Pine Loop for an propane odor.

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1: 217. Okay, vehicle's unoccupied and still popping. 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

0: Sir, Palm Douglas County Valley Patrol's information aid will be responding to a medical alarm at 2610 Northwest Columbia Ave for an 87-year-old female and 93-year-old male.
1: Yeah.

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0: Charles King Boy, 609 to you, Bumpy, US-2, 97, just east of the Memo Lux. 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

0: getting here. 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First of Alyssa, so Adam, Lincoln, Young, Sam, Sam, Adam, Wilson, David. 7, 11, 16.
1: Windham Gate 13, 2030, Stafford, sir. Windham Gate 13, 2030, status is clear.
0: 13.
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0: accompany you, create a parking point for me on the parade route on the avenue.
1: What's the address or block range on the Ave?
0: It's going to be from, I believe, Rondo to 2nd Street. I'll have some on 1st Street as well. And I can just IMU some of the plates just to stay off the radio.
1: I'll need a call for each impound. If you want to just provide me addresses as we go.
0: Copy, that works.
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0: Charles Victor John 2902.
1: One K
0: 49, 545. And I texted the RO to close that one out. No report.
1: One K 49 and confirm Charles Victor John 2902 2013 Chevy Cruze.
0: That's correct. And then if you create another one, the 200 block of North Wenatchee Ave, I'll have four plates for you.
1: 1K49.
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0: Charles Paul John 9419.
1: 1K49.
0: Charles David 2248. And I'll work on getting a hold of the RO.
1: 1K49, 547.

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Commercial fire alarm at Red Lion, 1225 North Wenatchee Avenue, timeout 5.

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1: 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I've come on K-49.
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1: 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Charles David 2249, Gray 2000, Acura 3 4 of 2027, Guadalupe Torres Benitez, Bridgeport.
2: 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Thank you.
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0: 7 minutes.

9/11, a known fire on the train track by Dollar Tree at 9/11 North Wenatchee Avenue. A known fire on the train track behind Dollar Tree, 9/11 North Wenatchee Avenue, timeout 554.

0: Southern Homenage Patrol, short formation, fire en route 911 North Wenatchee Avenue, Dollar Tree. 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
0: 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I'll be just east of Monitor, Maine on US 2.
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0: 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Commercial, fire, Red Lion, 1225 North Wenatchee Avenue, timeout 600.
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2: 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Last of Ballinger, first of Susan, little E. Edwards, 725 of 58.
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Whoever calling you 17, unknown fire, Dollar Tree, 911, North West Natchee Avenue. 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

0: An effort has been made to try to contact the RO with all the vehicles that are on the little parade route here. You can clear units, no report.
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0: Nova Combination Patrols for information, aid in route, breathing problem, 206 North Franklin Avenue. A 2-month-old female, difficulty breathing, has a cleft palate, skin is turning blue.
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0: Two last, first last of Strada, second last of Ortiz, first of Carlos, middle A. Adam, 5-9 of 95.
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0: 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I'll be through my motor line. 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

0: Also, Boy King Edward 1828, no color 2017, Mitsubishi Lancer 6 2026, Jorge Reyes, Molina Everett. And Charles Victor John 2902, new color 2013 Chevy Cruze, Jason DeGrasse, Wenatchee.
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Report we're coming to 11 and life by an ambulance. A breathing problem at 530 Douglas Street, Space B Boy. 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Timeout 651.

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0: 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Robert Edward Young, Nora Adam, first of one.
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1: 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Avacom 1HE, Center of Patrols. Civil call 37.
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2: 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Cleared out the report. Cash reserve, she calls back.
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0: 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Timberlane called back. They have a new driver and truck en route. He's a little closer. He didn't provide an ETA, though.
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0: 7 foot back.

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1: Welcome to Kennedy West Patrol to Casher. Just for information, he's being toned out 807 Pioneer and a half. 65-year-old female, 6-person.
0: 1-3.
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I think I have one already from 1K49. I'll reopen it. One zero 744.

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0: Mr. Wong is coming back from Kashmir. He's en route, said he'll be here at the hotel in 15 minutes.
1: 1K30, 726.
0: Also, if you can notate, he said he was the only one in the room.
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0: Telecom 1K30, also, do we know if he's driving that Camaro?
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0: 746.
1: Speaking of Ives County, thank you, but no longer needed.
0: Do we still need a welfare check on the RO?
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0: Copy, Timberline has the Altima. What was the rest?
1: Once you're done with the entry, I'll be clear to report back.
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0: 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Let's patrol sleep when Angie is suspicious. 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
0: Can you make a burglary? Unrelated, also.
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0: Check one for RP.
1: K-34.
0: Pass the Mosier, 1st to Joseph, middle of Lincoln, 11860. You can use his address on his license.
1: Is that the location you used at?
0: Correct. Cottage Ave, Unit 6.
1: 8.3.
0: And I'm with that subject at the cash.
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0: 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I have one to add as suspect. 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
0: 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I'll be clear with the report narrative for now.
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0: course of her calm. 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
1: 1247. Is it Daniel?
0: Hey, can you also reopen my prowl from the human being yesterday?
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2: 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K4, 921.

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0: 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East 2105, Charles Frank Charles 1635.
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0: of a problem we paid for. 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
1: There is PC for that subject. So, escape. First degree. If you just put out the GL.
0: 1K4, 9-day. Okay,
1: 4932.
0: Okay, 6.
1: Okay, 6. Clear red line, rapid position.
0: Okay, 6, 932.

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0: A35 is a golf cart that flipped over a female that didn't reach her leg. We're also sending air. We are also sending aid. Air Mountains Golf Course is control number 5.
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0: Tower Nashville Control to vehicle theft. Okay, 47, 1611 Methouse Street, number 5, 3 ago. RPS X, Gabriel Mora Martinez, born in 2006, took a blue Audi GT, licensed Charles Union, code 9518, without her permission, last seen turning right out of the driveway, possibly going to his parents' house at 3126 Sunset Highway. Okay, 47, 943.
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0: Wildlife 133 Wenatchee. Driver's check on one. Wildlife 133. Be last of Turner, Tom Union Robert, Nora Edward Robert, first of Logan, common spelling, middle S for Sky, Sam, Team Young, Edward, date of birth 1998-0807. I believe he has a misdemeanor warrant out of Okanagan County.
1: Right now.
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1: 437-940.

0: an answer you all left 133, so satisfactory to go ahead. Turner, Logan, S. Sam White, male, 1990-0807, 510-180, Brown and Brown. $250, failure to appear, DB Assault 4th, Okanagan County.
1: Wildlife 133, are there any other warrants on file? I'm showing two more out of the same county.

0: One Apache Wildlife 133. Other warrant, failure to appear, theft third, resisting arrest, failed $250. And theft third, failed $250. Also, violent offender.
1: Wildlife 133, is there a trooper in the area that can head my way?
0: 94 from the big block. 984 is en route.
1: Wildlife 133, routine response for now, and could you go to jail and see if they'll confirm?
0: 984 en route, routine response. 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

0: 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Last few minutes, you unreadable.
1: 34.
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1: 47.
0: Don't see the vehicle theft, but I spoke to the RP. All right, I had it closed out also.
1: Go ahead.
0: The RP never took permission back, and he's had regular permission to drive it, so it's going to be civil. He can clear it up, leave it cleared out in the report.
1: Okay, 47, I 59.
2: I'm good, sir. We're coming, attachment 61. Okay.
1: 4K 30, 959.
2: Right, they're checking on whether it can book in Slang County.

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0: coming at you, Wildlife 133, Okanagan advised will not book in Slane County.
1: Wildlife 133, you can interpret this good. That is 4 disregarding.
0: Wildlife 133, 984, 1001.
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0: River Commodity North, the troll's left. Okay, 27, it's reopened. Third party report. Friends saw a heavy set male riding RP's bike westbound on 5th Street, 5 ago. Unknown clothing description of, or clothing, correction. Unknown clothing or description of male.
1: On the line with the caller, can you transfer the plane to me? 1-8 Gavin McKittrick, David 2826, 0 Edward. 857, hands up. Outlet. 857, hands over.

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0: 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All I got was a white coat. South Mission Street, Yakima. Two vehicle non-blocking on mission.
1: COAP. COAP negative.
0: K-487, and did you copy the details? Okay, 487, 10-0-8.

0: Levelcom 1K47. It's going to be a gray 2023 Toyota RAV4 and a gold 2000 GMC Yukon also. Charles John John 2461, no color 23, Toyota RAV4, 8-2026, Anthony Garul, Rock Island, Adam Paul George 5660, no color 2002 GMC Denali, 11-2026, Rosa and Rosemary Padron, Wenatchee.
1: Yeah,
0: OK47, 10-10.
2: 27, Eric, I'll be in the area and I have an updated suspect description.
0: OK27.
2: Heavy set, white male, black hat, blue jean, black backpack with brown on the bottom.
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0: 1K47, the RP, Emma Fisher, license 2031.
1: Copy. They happen to see where they might have gone?
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0: Yakima K-47. 35, sir, at Mission in Yakima, near the large construction building that they're working on.
1: Copy.
0: It said on South Mission just before it crosses Yakima.

Okay, Vice Air. Hazards are on there in the center lane that was closed. Okay. 10-14.

0: Oregon, Michelin County North Patrols, burglary 68 Lincoln, on progress.
1: 35.
0: K-35, 1018, break, Oregon, Michelin County West Patrol, suspicious, 67 Lincoln.
2: Okay, 27.

0: 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Unknown injury accident, Highway 97, Milepost 229. Unknown injury accident, Highway 97, Milepost 229, timeout 1021.
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Apache 984 status.

Wenatchee patrols. Automatic crash notification, North 97, just south of Milepost 229. Seven route, and also correction is unknown at northbound or southbound. 857, 1024.

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1: 1247.
0: Driver 1, last of the drone, first of Manuel, he is the third, date of birth, 8345, driver 2.
1: 1247.
0: Spelling on last, George Union Robert, Union Lincoln Edward, first of Anthony, middle and Michael, date of birth 3-22-99, and no read back if they're clear.
1: 1247, 1032.

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0: Not in his name file, check involvements. See if he's called recently.
1: Okay, thank you.
0: Monkey 3037.

0: 230. Last he called us was in 2025. I'll send you the number.
1: Thank you.
0: 1K30, 10-137. Actually, disregard. There's a note that he called from somebody else's phone.
1: Thank you.
0: 1K30, 1037.

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1: Evercom 1K3, it's probably a stretch, but I got a number from 2023 I sent you.
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1: 1038.

0: Okay, 44 South. Nothing clear. Clear, Fort Nerd.
1: Okay, 44, 10-3. Okay. And there's a white pickup. K35, 10-39. 857 from Turtle Rock, 984, 10-39.
2: 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It's originally a crash notification, but they found the vehicle in an orchard, US Highway 97, milepost 229. State patrols are now.
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0: Okay, 13, status.
1: Yeah, Lucy. 37335 South Shoreline Avenue, apartment C. Charles. X is harassing RP, walking around RP's car. Also? RP's inside, door's locked. She's in the process of getting a no contact order. Male half is Brian Severs, born in 93, no weapons seen. 1K47, 1047, 1047.

0: Work on 1K47 East, associated with a tan Jeep type four-door passenger car, Charles Union Paul 7661. RP didn't see the vehicle. Thinks it's parked in the front side of the apartments on the one way also. Charles Union Paul 7661 returns to a tan 2002 Buick Rendezvous to Brian Sievers, Adam Alon. 1K47, 1044. Overcome 1K40. 1K4.
1: I'm just
0: going to
1: let you know I'm
0: not to the call. 1K4, break 47. She lost sight of him. Working on a description.
1: I got to stick to.
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0: 1 Cape Oak. What apartment number is there, PM?
1: Hey, Charles.
0: 3-2.
1: Overcome 1 Cape 47. He's about 5'11", 130 to 150, brownish, dirty blonde hair, blue and hazel eyes, wearing a green long sleeve shirt with an orange t-shirt on top, khaki pants.
0: Coming.
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0: 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Collision.
1: I see you. You can show me in the area. I'll be looping back around to get them on the south side.
0: Was that 30?
1: Yeah, I see the collision.
0: Receive, I just didn't copy it. Unit number 1K30, southbound, Wenatchee River Bridge. Two vehicle, no air brakes, non injury. RP's hysterical, trying to get further.
1: K27, break 1K30.
0: Were you also responding to the collision?
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0: 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It's a silver Subaru Crosstrek, and the other person is also in a silver vehicle.
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0: Tom 1K27 Harlow, born in 92, is 2033 clear. Multiple orders on file as protected also.
1: Go ahead also.
0: K27, disregard.
1: Sorry, go again, please.
0: 1K27, I was going to give you the read back for the other party, but I don't have that right now. Disregard.
1: BC, can you get that for me? And just let me know when you have it.
0: 1K27, 1053.

River Commons is 71 and Station 151, a traumatic injury 2 at Highway 97A, milepost 238. Traumatic injury 2 at Highway 97A, milepost 238, timeout 1055.

0: 27 from Tom. I have two reservations for you.
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0: Vehicle 1, the Ashley Harlow vehicle, Charles Tom Sam, 1270.
2: Information, we originally toned out ATUS 9780 Mile 238 for a paraglider crashed into the power lines. We are now advising him that we received a call from him. He called in advising that he was okay.
0: 35.
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0: Erica 1K27, reference the other additional RP and the other driver. I'm not able to find them in local, and I'm not getting no returns for their name.
1: The name for which driver?
0: 1K27, that would be driver 2.
1: I have it by OLS, ready?
0: 1K27.
1: William David Lincoln, 21, Tom Sam Frank David, 03 Boy.
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0: 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What situation? Front passenger will be Keelan Miller. Back behind driver will be Kyler Harlow. And then Scarlett Harlow will be back passenger.
1: Okay, 27. 11-02.

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Male paragliding accident. U.S. Highway 97A, milepost 238. A trauma alert for a male paraglider accident. Highway 97A, milepost 238, come out 11 early.

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2: 1K27, 1125. North Patrol's traffic defense.
1: 1K27.
2: 1K27, this will be North Wenatchee up in Maple Street. Black motorcycle driving recklessly, almost hit RP and other vehicles. License 1, Lincoln 6452, they're northbound on Wenatchee Ave.
1: Very easy. You can tie me to that and I'll see if I can locate them.
2: 1K27, I copy, and the driver is middle-aged, white male, beard, last seen wearing gray helmet, glasses, black backpack, brown pants, and they're currently northbound at Duncan Road.
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0: Paracom 1K27, the motorcycle registration 1 Lincoln 6452 returns to no color 2025 Husqvarna Husky motorcycle 09 of 26, registered to a Chad Jaso out of Wenatchee. Correction, East Wenatchee.
1: 1K27 Paracom, I copy. They do not appear to be weaving at all, and they were going the speed limit. This can be cleared out. No report. Backing around to the parking.
0: 1K27, I'll have to be.

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1: Okay, 30, where I'm coming?
0: Okay, 30.
1: I made the call on 79 Lincoln, let her know where her vehicle is. You can clear it out.
0: Okay, 30, 11, 31.

0: 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The owner showed up for the dog along the new roadway.
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0: 24-11-35.

0: 911 at your Sound Patrol's alarm.
1: Okay, 30.
0: This will be at 236 Pennsylvania Ave, residential burg alarm, backdoor burg. Responsible is Sharon Muir. They attempted contact, no response.
1: Okay, 30,
0: 1136. Possible units coming in 1K4, I think I copied, during route back.
1: Affirmative.
0: 1K4, 1136, break. Is there another unit that had traffic?
1: 1K27, right home.
0: 1K27.
1: We're going to give them another opportunity to move. You can have the street open tomorrow, same time.
0: 1K27, 1137.
2: 1K47. Extensive false alarm history at that address, and I believe the resident is hard of hearing for info.
0: 1K47, check device on the hard of hearing, but I copy, and it is showing extensive false alarm history.

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0: 27 River Com. I'll be in and out your back. 1K 30.
1: 1K27, I copy, and the number that's calling from associated with the Hugo Chiacchetti in room 510.
0: Okay, 27, 52.

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1: I'm on the phone with the RP, and he's complaining about the loud music downtown. That's all he wanted to call for. You can clear it out and report.
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1: Assumption County Valley of Atoes, just for information, Avo's toned out 3310 to Milk Creek Road in Malta for an adult choking on food.
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0: Glenn, do you still have the RP on the phone for that disabled?
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0: The RP that they want a tow and let them know that they're going to have to pay for it.

0: 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Let's stop it. We'll be at 117.
1: K-13 to Monitor Flats, stopping the motorcycle at over 112 for 6.
0: Good, Kinner Goblin. I'll be in the eastbound lane. Plate's going to be 8, Frank, 2543.
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0: or something.
1: This will be with the DDR-15. Last set McLean. So Mary Charles Charles, Lincoln Edward Edward Sam, first set Russell, with 2S Sam to 2L Lincoln, middle E Edward, 717 and 06.
2: A13 12 6 1.

0: also become K-13 on McLeese 2028 status, clear endorsement for two-wheel motorcycle also.
1: Get it,
0: K-13, he has on the 80 year one technically for speeding, but then the other one's driving too fast for conditions, the other one's neck driving and a failure to yield.
1: Get it, Jim. Yeah, can you send the registration to the motorcycle to my message center?
0: K-13, 1252.

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0: overcome an unselfish old trespass. 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He's calling back at 524 Spokane Street. Advice, you can see a male living in the motorhome. What is advice to call back if they saw someone inside? Middle-aged male, unknown further. 1247, 1255.
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0: Set a gray Mustang. go by me at a high rate. Just getting on. You and I. Street roundabout. K-13, the plate's going to be Charles King, GG70, and I'll be just going to start the roundabout.
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0: K-13.
1: Last of Brule, so boy, Robert, Indian, the boy commander. First of Adrian, middle, and Nora. 316 of 99. Can I get an online ADR for number 12?
0: K-13, also, will you confirm the plate?
1: Charles King, 2220.
0: K-13, 13, Joey.

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0: that one at you, Center Patrol's runaway.
1: Okay, 30.
0: One K 3510 Southwestern Avenue, K connections. Two kids ran away. Two ago, last seen northbound on Western. Also.
1: Go ahead.
0: One is Augustus Coslin, born in 2013. I'm working on getting more info.
1: Really?
0: One K 3013 12.

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1: 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I haven't gotten a return yet.
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0: Forever Calm Cascade Ambulance, Chelan County 98193, allergies, U.S. Highway 2, milepost 65. Allergies, U.S. Highway 2, milepost 65, eastbound from Stevens Pass, timeout 1325.
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1: Go ahead.
0: No DOL on Augustus, and he's not local. RP stated he was new to the area and was guessing on the spelling on his first name also.
1: Good.
0: I have Isabella and Travis in local. No DOL. They both have orders. Not with anyone mentioned.
1: Receiving.
0: 1K30, 1334.

0: Clarify, Shawn County West Patrol's information. 8 will be responding to US 2 milepost 65 eastbound for a vehicle that's traveling. The male in there is having an electric reaction. They've been advised to stop, pull over, and wait for 8.
1: 24.
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0: David, 21380, coming back to
1: 13, 13, 36.

0: Hills information. 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
0: 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It sounds like he's bled through one of the cloths already.

0: K-34, there's flight correction. RP is en route to that location. They have a 10-minute ETA unknown vehicle at this time. K-34, they're just now saying that, correction, they are in a white Silverado and they're plotting between milepost 103 and 104.
1: I'm going to head that way. See if you can advise state and get them to pull over at some point.
0: K-34, 1339.

0: K-13.
1: Last of four, sir. 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
1: 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Edinburgh at 722 at 65.
0: K-13, 1341.
2: K-34, come. K-34. You initially sent Ballard. Might want to adjust it to Cascade, give it an updated location.
0: K-34, I'll advise the dispatcher. They have parked at the Dryden light, parked on the side of the highway. Their flash is on.
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0: CO 15.
1: I know you're clear yourself, but I'm not advised. Finding a return for last of Forrester, first of Molly, with that birthday.
0: One, two, three.
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0: 1344.
1: K34, go, what's your registration?
3: David 308, 25 Frank. He's found you at the light.
4: Shrine County System Cascade Ambulance, the hemorrhage 2, highway 2 of the drive mite. My hemorrhage 2 was highway 2, the drive mite came out 1344.
1: Our company 34, David 308, 25 Frank, return to light 2012 Chevy Silverado 0926, register 201 Vasquez out of Kashmir.
0: 4.
2: Go ahead.
1: What was your traffic?
5: 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I was spelling the last name, see if you could rerun it. Frank Ocean Robert Sam. Tom Edward Roberts.

0: 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K-34.
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0: K-34, 1346.
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0: 1K27, 1300 block Walla Walla, intoxicated male with a beer can in his hand, stopping traffic, trying to direct traffic. No weapon seen, was yelling at RP and other people.
1: 1K27, all being
0: around. 1K27, he's directing traffic coming out of the town Toyota Center.
1: 1K27,
0: 1419.
1: 1K30, 1419. I have three signed runaway forms. And put out ATL.
0: 1K30, 1419.
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0: 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He's left knee wearing glasses, green long sleeve, tan pants. 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Question, balding.
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0: 1K27. And he called the RP, sent a midget man.
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0: Received. Will be ETL clear to report.
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0: Spoke with the RP on 106 Lincoln. Notify that I contact the LPD, that's where she lost it. Keep cleared out, no report.
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241 Douglas County, Corn Ballard, Agnes Convulsions at 104 Desert Canyon Road. Convulsions at 202 Desert Canyon Boulevard, the people in Canyon Gulf, 40 times 14 points.

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1: 1506. The District Court at 350 Arundo Avenue. There's a gray Honda station wagon with occupants that appear to be smoking some sort of drug.
2: Okay,
1: 1530, 1506.

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0: Charles William Adam, 6573.
1: Monkey Dirty, 6050.
0: It's going to be a Honda Pilot.
1: Received. That does return as a 2003 Honda Pilot to IV Kabalik at a Wenatchee. Expires in 2027.
0: Received. What's your driving status?
1: Checking. One K 30. She is showing license 2031. I'm checking for wants now.
0: Received. They drove out of the parking lot.
1: Received. She's showing clear.
0: Received.
1: 15-15.

0: 30 River, come. I'll be stopping that vehicle behind Hankins, Tibbetts, and Lawford.
1: Receipt 1560.
2: Geo 15 River, come. Could you add a name number to this call?
1: Geo 15.
2: This is Sam 147573, and that will be the owner of the wallet, and I will be meeting him at the county office.
1: Yeah, 15, 15, 15.

0: 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I found a Benjamin Webb, born in 2008, who's front two man. Not licensed. He has a record build.
1: 1K4, I'm away, sir.
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0: Charles Paul Paul 1929.
1: 1528. Come on, 247. Now return to the 2007 foreign expedition to Juan Garcia Rios. I live when I actually had that address.
0: And parental, not seeing anybody outside or getting an answer at the door.
1: Received 1529.

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0: Lack of a better way to put it, he was prank calling that hotline. He's fine, and Stanley explained it. Staff's going to handle it. There's no report.
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1: 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It expired 5-9 of 26. 1535.

0: Silver Dollar 19 North, see you there in a while. G27. At the park at Riverside at 615 Pier Street, there's a burglary alarm from the north maintenance door. The alarm company attempted to reach a responsible, but was unsuccessful.
1: BC, you can clear me your report to follow, and I'll be en route to the alarm.
0: Received, 1539.
1: Gate 30, River Palm, I'll be en route to that.
0: 1230, 1539.
1: 1241, you're still on that other call. I'm just calling RP, I already made contact.

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0: 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I contacted the RP, cleared out, no report.
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I'm coming to 1 Ballard, unknown accident on the bike trail. 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
0: Alarm company just called back and they said that they reached a Randy Reaver who's responsible at the location. They're advising there's no issues and they're requesting law enforcement disregard.
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1: Reese, I'm not familiar with that location. Do you know the address?
0: Stand by. It's just across from Jack in the Box on Social Land. So I'll get you an address here in a second.
1: Reese, I should be able to find it off of that. Thank you. 1544.

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1: 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We'll be 285 on marker 4. Stand by for the plate.
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0: would be last of Frank Robert Edward Tom, first of Adam Nora David Robert Edward Adam, middle M Mary, 2002-0918, ON 767-0674, email.
1: K48, I updated the call address to the RP's residence. They're requesting that you make contact with them at Blewett Brewery in Leavenworth on Commercial Street.
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1: 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Says he's looking for his mother that lives at 17 Mariana. Now he's sitting in a silver Subaru. They just wanted him to move along.
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